Ariana Grande right there. That is Hate That I Made You Love Me. It is the 7 o'clock hour on your Thursday evening. Hello, everyone. I'm Jessie. Hopefully, you've had a great week surviving this horrible air quality we've been having. Hoping to see this possibly dissipate just a little bit and move out of the area sometime tomorrow, maybe through the weekend. We'll have to keep an eye on things there. But nonetheless, I hope everyone is having a good time. Coming up for you this hour, we have Somber, Post Malone, Bella Kay, there's Hozier, Alex Warren, Shawn Mendes, Tame Impala, and a whole lot more. We're going to kick it off with a throwback. This is Dynamite, My 95.7.

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0: Gracie Abrams with her new song, Hit the Wall. It is the 8 o'clock hour on your Thursday night. Coming up, MGK with Wiz Khalifa, Olivia Rodrigo, Lady Gaga with Doechii, Lucas Graham, some Olivia Dean, Tyla with Zara Larsson, all that ahead on My 95.7. Kicking off the hour,
1: what?
0: It's going to be Macklemore. What, this is Thrift
1: what,
0: Shop.
1: What?

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That is Tyla with Zara Larsson. She did it again. 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It is the 9 o'clock hour on your Thursday night. Coming up, The Kid LAROI, Sienna Spiro. We have Taylor Swift, Miley Cyrus, some Harry Styles, Ed Sheeran, all that and more coming up this hour on My 95.7. Right now, it's Bruno Mars.

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Duluth Taco Fest, that is this Saturday at the deck. We'll see you there.

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1: Madonna with Sabrina Carpenter, Bring Your Love. It is the 10 o'clock hour on your Thursday night. Still ahead, Ella Langley, the Joe Bros, Justin Bieber, Andy Grammer, Plain White Tees, Halsey. We have 3 Days Grace, Bruno Mars, and a whole lot more. You know, we got to kick off the 10 o'clock hour with some Pitbull and Kesha. It's Timber.

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1: 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That is House Tour by Sabrina Carpenter. Right now it's Maroon 5.

Ariana Grande right there. Hate That I Made You Love Me. It is the 11 o'clock hour on your Thursday nights. Still ahead, Alex Warren, Ed Sheeran. There's Taylor Swift, One Republic, Noah Kahan, Kid Rock, some Justin Bieber, Jason Derulo, and a whole lot more. All that on the way on My 95.7. Right now, it's going to be B.O.B. with Haley Williams. This is Airplanes.

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Dracula, that is Tame Impala on My 95.7. That is all for me tonight. I am Jesse. Thank you so much for listening along with me. I will be back tomorrow night for your Friday edition of Today's Best Music at 7 p.m. Tonight, I'm going to leave you with Imagine Dragons. 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Have a great night, everyone.

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0: right. Good morning. It is Rich and Dean on another smoky day in the Northland. Yeah. It's pretty bad out there. 30% chance of showers and thunderstorms, mainly after 3 today. The smoke, hopefully they're saying that the lunch hour should taper off a little bit. Sunny and hot today with a high of 92 again.
1: Whoa.
0: Back into the heat. 30% chance of showers. See, they're like blistery hot or smoky.
1: Mm-hmm. You can't have anything in between.
0: Partly cloudy tonight, down to 66. Patchy smoke tomorrow for Saturday. Sunny and 84. Sunshine on Sunday and 86.
1: So sad. 60 at the airport, 57 in Superior, and 61 downtown.
0: All right. Coming up, we'll get to back in the day, this day in history, run through the birthday list, those types of things. We got some tickets to give away this morning. We'll get to that and whatever else we could throw in on this Friday morning at 6:07. We start with Benson Boone.

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0: My 95.7, today's best music, Morgan Wallen. Last night it is, Rich and Dina. Good morning. Friday morning, 30% chance of showers and thunderstorms, mainly after 3 today. Some widespread smoke, sunny and hot today with a high right around 92 degrees. Weather details coming up in a little bit right now. It's time for Dina's whack question of the day on Facebook.
1: You're so sweet.
0: Yeah.
1: All right. Okay. You're out for a drive on a perfect summer day.
0: What's that?
1: I know. What song are you jamming to?
0: The Star Spangled Banner.
1: I can't with you. I can't. Did you really just say that? The Star Spangled Banner?
0: Yeah, we're jamming.
1: All right.
0: Okay. What about you?
1: I don't believe that answer. You need a real answer.
0: That's my answer.
1: That is not your answer. You're not singing the Star Spangled Banner with the windows open.
0: Cranked up.
1: I'm going to...
0: Convertible down. Convertible top down.
1: The Jeopardy song's going to be on here in 30 seconds. Do, do, do. You can get another answer. You're not jamming on to the Star Spangled
0: Banner. What's your answer?
1: What's yours?
0: This is your whack question, not mine.
1: You can't have the Star Spangled Banner. Pick one.
0: I don't know.
1: Yes, you do know.
0: I picked one. What are you picking?
1: You did not pick one.
0: Are you picking Brass Monkey?
1: No, I'm not picking Brass Monkey. There's so many. I could be jamming out to the thrift shop. I could be jamming out to anything with Pitbull. He's always going to make you want to dance on a beach somewhere.
0: I thought we were driving.
1: Well, we're
0: dancing and driving on a beach?
1: I dance when I'm driving.
0: Oh, boy.
1: No, Pitbull, he's always got some jammers.
0: Okay.
1: That you're going to want to
0: You know, he's coming to Minnesota in September.
1: Yeah, I know.
0: All right.
1: Mm-hmm.
0: Just thought I'd let you know.
1: So many songs you want to jam out to.
0: Yeah, okay.
1: And Rich is going to be singing the Star Spangled Banner.
0: I mean, I could have went with Twinkle Twinkle Little Star or something. Or Barney.
1: Mm-hmm.
0: But I didn't.
1: When I drive by your car, I'm going to put my hand on my heart.
0: That's good. Very good. Very good of you. All right, so you're picking what? Did you say thrift shop?
1: Oh, I don't know. I wouldn't pick anything Pitbull. I mean, I kind of like El Taxi from Pitbull. That's a goodie. Mm. It makes you feel like go beep, beep when you're just singing. That's a good jammer.
0: What does it make you do?
1: Beep, beep.
0: Oh, boy.
1: Have you heard El Taxi?
0: Sure.
1: Yeah. You'll be hearing it.
0: Never heard it sound like that before, though.
1: You'll be hearing it on your concert.
0: Okay.
1: Mm-hmm.
0: Yeah, I do have tickets to that show. I'm excited. Look forward to it.
1: Exciting.
0: Gonna be fun. All right. All right. That's our question of the day today. Facebook.com/my95.7. What are we doing? Star Spangled Banner song?
1: No, that's what you're doing. I don't think anybody else is going to do that, but that's fine.
0: Oh, yeah. We're out for a drive.
1: Oh, my.
0: On a perfect summer day.
1: That means your windows
0: What song are jamming
1: to? Your roof's off.
0: Dina, what song are jamming to?
1: What does it say?
0: What song are jamming to?
1: I did it so fast.
0: What song are
1: you
0: jamming to?
1: You're not allowed to edit it either because you know what you're going to do? You're going to mess with the color. It's yellow right now.
0: What song are jamming to?
1: I got to quickly fix that before, people we work with see that. That'll be annoying.
0: Yeah, you're welcome. All right, that's our question of the day today. 6:17, we will find out what happened overnight in the news with our friends at Northern News Now. That's going up next. It's My 95.7. Happy Friday and good morning to you.
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9: From Northern News Now, I'm Anna Eckberg. Several communities in the Northland crossed the 1,000 mark for air quality index. That's nearly four times the hazardous threshold. At these dangerous levels, everyone is at risk, even the healthiest of people. Smoke exposure can seriously raise risk for heart attacks and strokes because tiny particles get deep into your lungs and can enter your bloodstream. The message right now is simple. Limit your activity. That means staying out of the smoky air as much as possible and, even indoors, avoiding anything that has you breathing hard. If you don't have an air purifier, you can try making your own by attaching a box fan to an air filter. The air quality is so poor that the Park Point 5-mile run and 2-mile walk were canceled and won't be rescheduled. Those slated to participate can still pick up their event t-shirts, and each person will be given the option of receiving a refund or contributing their race fee to the Young Athletes Foundation. But we are starting to see a little relief in terms of these wildfires. A change in the wind and increasing humidity are helping slow the fires down. Superior National Forest leaders say there are now 15 active fires at last report. Now, winds shifted north, reducing the risk that the fire could spread to populated areas. There were no changes to evacuation areas yesterday, and forest leaders plan to hold another press conference to give an update on the situation today at 1. We'll have coverage here on Northern News Now, and you can find even more news at our website, northernnewsnow.com. 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
10: Smoke will continue during the morning hours before slowly improving across much of the region, especially by this afternoon as winds begin to turn out of the south and west. It will be a little bit breezier today and heat advisories are in place as heat indices may reach upwards of about 97 degrees for the southern half of the Northland. Otherwise, a couple scattered thunderstorms will be possible this afternoon. With Northern News Now, I'm meteorologist Brendan Pham for My95.7.
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0: 95.7, today's best music, Sienna Spiro, Die on This Hill. 6:32, it's Rich and Dina. Good morning. We have the heat, we have the storms, we have the wind, we have hail. 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All right, Dina's whack question today. Someone said they like to crank up Senses Tiptoeing, and they wanted to hear it. So we're going to play that coming
1: it's
0: up after the break
1: jammer.
0: Here in just a few minutes here. So if you want to chime in on Dina's question, feel free at facebook.com/my957. So William Shatner is like 173 years old. But he's putting out a heavy metal album. Why can't I hear you? What's going on with your mic? It's turned on.
2: Did you unplug it?
0: You really have no microphone.
1: How would I? Oh, there we go.
0: That was what weird. The light was on, but it was not. It's kind of like you sometimes. The light's on, but nobody's home.
1: Whoa.
0: You know what I'm saying?
1: Oh, we're going there today, huh? Okay. I see.
0: All right.
1: This
0: there
1: is.
0: You are. Anyway, William Shatner, he has. He's put out a metal album.
1: Oh, boy.
0: Now, William Shatner's in his 90s.
1: I got to look him up. Is he the one from...
0: Star Trek?
1: Yeah. Why am I... I'm thinking of somebody else. I got to look him up to put a face to his name.
0: You're going to recognize
1: him. Oh, yeah,
0: him.
1: Of course. Yeah. That's him. But I was... He was in a different show.
0: He's doing an upcoming heavy metal album. And he's going to be playing at this music festival in Chicago called Riot Fest. It's September 18th, 19th, and 20th in Chicago. Now, the Shat, as they call him, William Shatner, scheduled to perform on Sunday the 20th. He's already sent to organizers his rider. And for those that don't know, a rider is what you require to come perform.
1: Right.
0: It could be like all blue M&Ms. It mm-hmm. can just be weird things.
1: We've talked about this before.
0: Yeah, we've talked about other people's riders. Well, this one's, he's kind of embracing the whole rock star thing. Here's what he is demanding.
1: Has anybody even heard him sing yet before he's demanding all this?
0: I don't know, but he's demanding a lot of things. The city renaming a boat in his honor so he can captain a ship again. Him being allowed to sing Take Me Out to the Ball Game at a Chicago baseball game. He didn't say whether it has to be the White Sox or the Cubs or if it matters, but he wants to be able to do that.
1: Wow.
0: For his performance, he demands fire breathers, you know, for part of the stage show. An intro video by Guar. A DeLorean instead of a golf cart for transport. Usually they transport you from you know, backstage to whatever with a golf cart. He wants a DeLorean.
1: Oh, my.
0: Backstage, he wants a dressing room called Shatner's Shag Shack.
1: What is
0: he wants
1: wrong
0: a 4-foot Polish sausage.
1: What?
0: He wants
1: anyone find that?
0: Montreal Canadiens hockey sweater signed by John Stamos.
1: What?
0: He's not done. He wants 8 pallets of Faygo that cannot be shared with Insane Clown Posse, who's also on the bill, going to be performing that weekend.
1: Right.
0: Doesn't want it shared with them.
1: This is ridiculous. Tell him to go to the dollar store.
0: He wants 1 pair of white socks and 1 pair of underwear.
1: What is his reasoning for all this?
0: He wants an assortment of adoptable puppies from a reputable nonprofit shelter. He wants a bowl of sauerkraut ready to eat.
1: What, with his sausage? His 4-foot sausage?
0: A bouquet of flowers in a vase.
1: Wow.
0: William Shatner is 95 years old. He'll be the oldest performer at Riot Fest, but not by that much because Iggy Pop's going to be there too, and Iggy Pop just turned 79. So the bill is loaded with dozens of bands, 21 Pilots, Alanis Morissette, Pierce the Veil, Rise Against, Elvis Costello. The list goes on and on and on and on. Tons of different artists. He wants a lot of things. I kind of feel like this is a joke, right?
1: This is ridiculous. Some of the things he's asked for.
0: I just want a job.
1: He goes from the dollar store to something dramatic.
0: I just want a job where I can have a rider. The things I would demand.
1: Oh, I can only imagine, Princess, what you'd demand.
0: There is so many things.
1: Oh, I'm sure of it. Yeah. I don't doubt it for 1 second.
0: Oh, the food would be amazing.
1: Uh-huh.
0: I want you to fly in some pasta from Italy.
1: Oh. I couldn't even imagine demanding people that much. I mean, we all put our pants on the same way each day.
0: Yeah, but some of us can demand things and others can't.
1: Yeah,
0: I want to be one
1: money,
0: of those that can.
1: It's ridiculous.
0: I want to be one of those that can demand some things.
1: It's just silly. I couldn't even imagine demanding people to do those things.
0: I would demand them to do something to you.
1: I'm sure you would. You know
0: I
1: what I'd ask for?
0: Duct tape to a pole watching the show.
1: I'm sure you making me with my eyes open. Yeah. And not let me plug my ears.
0: And put some hearing aids in her ears and turn them all the way up so she can hear it really
1: so
0: good.
1: So awful.
0: All right. It is at 6:38. The Shats performing in Chicago this September.
1: Kidding. Hey, question of the day. Let's go back to that for 1 second.
0: Yeah.
1: And Cynthia Bozeman says, whatever's playing on my 95.7, go Cynthia.
0: That was really cool until you just ruined it with that, that whatever that cheer was. Thank you for listening, Cynthia.
1: Yes,
0: we do
1: thank
0: appreciate
1: you.
0: It. 6:38, we're back in just a couple.
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0: 7 today's best music train with Ashley Monroe. Bruce's train's coming to Shakopee to the Mystic Lake Amphitheater coming up on Sunday, August 9th with the Bare Naked Ladies and Matt Nathanson.
1: Mm-hmm.
0: Another fun show. All right, we'll run through this day in history. It's birthdays, those kinds of things coming up in just a little bit. Right now, the latest from Alex Warren. This is Fever Dream. It's My 95.7. Good morning. How do you-

0: 95.7, today's best music with Alex Warren, Fever Dream. It is Rich and Dina, the morning show. Good morning. Happy Friday to you. 30% chance of showers and thunderstorms today, mainly after 3. Widespread smoke, sunshine, and a hot, sticky one. So not only have the smoke today, we have the heat as well. High today, right around 92. So right through this day in history and some birthdays for today, July 17th. 2026. The years are just flying by.
1: I know, it's so sad.
0: 71 years ago, July 17th, 1955, Disneyland opened in Anaheim, California.
1: 42 years ago in 1984, Ronald Reagan signed the National Minimum Drinking Age Bill, raising it to 21.
0: Yeah, it was like 19 before that. And my
1: was
0: sister,
1: it 18 or 19?
0: I think it was 19. Okay. My sister was grandfathered in because she turned 19 or whatever, my older sister. And so she got to drink when she was under 21 because they picked a date or whatever, you know.
1: Do you think they should modify those rules, though, for some people?
0: Well, either that or modify when you're an adult, because when you're an adult, you should be able to have a beer.
1: Yeah, I mean, if you go all over the war,
0: yeah, you can join the army. Right. You should be able to have a beer.
1: But you can't have a beer. Yeah, see, I think that it should be switched. I think there should be some modifications for certain situations.
0: No, it's either all or nothing. No, not just certain people. Quit playing favorites.
1: Stop! You know what I'm saying. We're just disgusted.
0: She's so angry this day. 10 years ago, 2016, Kim Kardashian posted videos that Kanye West secretly recorded on his phone with his conversation with Taylor Swift to claim she was okay with Kanye dissing her in his song. Later found out that that was not true, and it was just kind of part of the conversation.
1: Oh,
0: so.
1: Boy.
0: Yeah. All right, birthdays for today. It's not Pink's birthday, but it's her husband's birthday, so that's why we got Pink playing. Carrie Hart, professional motocross racer who is married to Pink, is 51 years old today. Your guy that's more known for American Idol than being a singer anymore.
1: Oh, my.
0: Luke Bryant.
1: Happy birthday, Lukey.
0: I know it's not Bryant, by the way. That just bothers Dina. So Luke Bryant's 50.
1: He's all about that, bothering Dina.
0: Today, pretty much. David Hasselhoff, best known for Baywatch and Knight Rider.
1: Knight Rider is really, but Rich says Baywatch first. It's really Knight Rider first.
0: Because Baywatch was a much bigger show, so that's why.
1: Oh, was it? Was it a bigger show because you were watching
0: it? No, it's because if you look it up. Oh, my goodness. Tina wants to argue about everything today. No. David Hasselhoff is 74 years old. And Mark Burnett, producer behind the reality shows The Apprentice, Survivor, and Are You Smarter Than a Fifth Grader? Mark Burnett is 66 years old today. And if it's your birthday, happy birthday from all of us here at My95.7. 6:53. Had to break back in just a couple. Hang on.
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0: 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It is Rich and Dean of the Mom Morning Show. I don't know why it popped in my head, but I don't know, maybe 15 years ago, maybe 20 years ago, actually. These people I kind of knew owned a business. They sold it, sold their house, moved to the Caribbean, and bought like a little place in the Caribbean and just said, we're just doing it. And it just popped in my head because of this weather, and I was thinking about it, but that is so crazy brave to me. Like, I could never just...
1: Yeah,
0: like,
1: give up everything you've worked for.
0: People just, like, just say, one day just say, I'm just done. I'm just going to go do something else and start a new life somewhere else. They deserve a lot of credit. That takes a lot of guts.
1: Oh, for sure. It's your whole life.
0: You just said, you know what, I'm just out. They quit their job or whatever it is they're doing and just move away.
1: So, have you followed up with them? Do you know how they're doing?
0: No. No idea how they're doing.
1: So, is there a way we can find out?
0: I can't remember their names.
1: Oh, my goodness. The story's horrible, then, if you don't know their names.
0: I was just thinking of how brave it is to pack up all your stuff and just move someplace else.
1: Or sell most of it.
0: Without a plan. You just get rid of all your stuff and just go. And people do this. They just get up one day and go,
1: awesome.
0: You know what? I'm just going to do something different.
1: I'm
0: going to go.
1: Mm-hmm.
0: I mean, you only get one life, so like it's...
1: Why not?
0: Why not?
1: They're living it up.
0: But I'll tell you why not, because I'm a chicken to do anything like that. I could never do that.
1: I don't think I could do that.
0: Like just today, just go, you know what? I'm done with this. I'm going to go. I'm moving to California.
1: Start selling all your stuff.
0: Yeah, sell all your stuff. I'm moving to California and I'm going next month. Like, I can't imagine doing that. Like, I would have to be one of those guys that gets a job, plans it out, and does all the...
1: Right.
0: And even then, moving across the country and just going away from everything you know is something.
1: I definitely think it's a small percentage of people that would be willing to do that because that's a huge risk.
0: It
1: really is, because you could lose everything.
0: Especially if you sell all your stuff and you're like, I'll just get new stuff when I get there. And you see about people doing, especially on TikTok. I see all these videos all the time of people like, you know what? I always want to live in Florida. So I just packed up and moved and here I am and things are going great. Mm-hmm. Or I'm moving back. You know, you see both sides of it sometimes. I've had enough.
1: No,
0: I don't know. It's kind of crazy.
1: And I'm sure these people don't have ties to where they're at.
0: Yeah, I don't know.
1: And if they do.
0: I don't know. It's
1: maybe
0: just,
1: they just, they're like, whatever.
0: I'd love to hear from you. If you've done it, if you moved to our neck of the woods here and you're from Oklahoma and you're just like, you know what, I'm moving to Duluth, I heard it's cool, I'd love to hear from you. Send us a message, because it'd be kind of cool to hear your story. What made you decide to just pack up and move to an area? And sometimes it's a relationship, someone meets someone online and they move, you know, to their neck of the woods or whatever. I get those situations.
1: I think it's getting more common because people meet people online.
0: I mean, I think that does happen, but if you just did it for no reason, like not for a person, but just said, you know
1: what,
0: I'm just moving and I heard this was cooler. I was there once when I was a kid and I just moved there. It's kind of interesting. I'd love to hear a story. Get a hold of us.
1: Yes, get a hold of us, you daring people. We'd love to know.
0: All right. We'll get Dr. Mary in here in just a little bit with Northern Woods Animal Hospital as it's Friday morning. She'll talk about pet stuff this morning. If you're looking to reduce your chances of getting that explosive diarrhea that is in the news. That's going around. A few foods you might want to stay away from.
1: Let me guess, lettuce.
0: Bagged lettuce and salad kits. Some officials believe that the source of the parasite could be lettuce, and it could be introduced in facilities where the lettuce is processed and packaged. So what they're saying is, like, get a head of lettuce and then peel first couple of layers and then go from there. Berries. Previous outbreaks of this have been caused by berries, specifically raspberries, possibly because it's hard to scrub a raspberry clean, and rinsing fruit isn't likely isn't enough to get rid of the parasite by just rinsing it off like we like to do. So could be coming from that. Fresh herbs, basil and cilantro have been culprits in the past outbreaks, so be cautious of them. They're not saying it's in this now. They're saying these are what have caused it in the past. And finally, some fruits and veggies that might be okay to eat include bananas, because they're encased, you know, they got their own little packaging. Whole unpeeled melons.
1: I scrub my melons anyways and my watermelon before I cut it.
0: What?
1: I do. I put it in the sink and I scrub it with a scrub brush. I do every single time.
0: Avocados. Canned or frozen fruits and vegetables, and cooked fruits and vegetables, because foods that are heated to about 158 degrees Fahrenheit should kill off this parasite. So there you go.
1: I feel bad because in the news you're seeing that it's linked to these different chain restaurants. But
0: get their lettuce. They're saying one of the brands, the lettuce is, they all get it from these same companies.
1: Right.
0: And if that's where it's coming from, it's not really the restaurant.
1: No, it's not their fault.
0: There's suppliers.
1: There's other places that's supplying too besides them.
0: 7:08. We roll on this Friday morning. Jason Mraz. I'm yours. It's mine.

0: My 95.7, latest from Justin Bieber's Speed Demon. 7:15. It's Rich and Dean of the My Morning Show. 30% chance of showers and thunderstorms, mainly after 3 today. It'd be good to get some of that rain, actually. A lot of it's going to miss us, but it'd be nice to get some of it to both calm the wind down and then also maybe help put those fires out, which are raging up north. Sunshine and hot today. Otherwise, I don't know if we'll see a lot of the sun. They're saying sunny, but 92 for a high. Pretty smoky still downtown this morning, so we'll see if we're supposed to get a little bit of a break from that, but we'll see if that happens. Weather details coming up in just a little bit. Right now, though, it is Friday morning, which means Dr. Mary from Northern Woods Animal Hospital joins us in studio. Good morning, Dr. Mary.
1: Good morning.
0: How are you?
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1: I'm all right.
0: Good.
1: Trying to breathe, you know.
0: Yeah, just like everybody. It's crazy. We're just kind of talking off there a little bit about people and their pets, and it's hard for us. It's hard for our eyes. It's hard for our lungs, but their lungs are small. I mean, especially got a little dog, you know. Really shouldn't be outside with them right now, other than to go to the bathroom and do their business.
1: Exactly. Right? And I talked to a number of clients over the last couple of days who were, you know, just as we're casually talking when I'm checking out their pet about them having taken their pet for, you know, a 5-mile walk.
2: Oof.
1: And not only should you not be out there, like, walking and running like that in this weather, you definitely don't want your pets out there doing this. If it's going to be in the 90s today, even worse, the combination of all of the smoke in the air and heat can be really pretty devastating for your pet. They don't have a way of telling us that it is bothering them inhaling all this smoke. So they really, until the air clears up reasonably, where you can see Lake Superior at least, you really should only be taking your dog out for short walks to go to the bathroom, not long walks like you might ordinarily. Certainly not placing your dog on a tie out in this weather. They're going to have a hard time staying cool, but the smoke on top of it is really going to exacerbate any kind of airway problems they might have, create problems that they don't. It's hard for their eyes, and they just can't tell us that it's a problem.
0: All right.
1: So you really should be keeping them inside and away from this until the air quality improves.
0: All right. Good advice. And, of course, even when it's just hot out, I mean, put the smoke aside. You shouldn't have your dog out on a chain in the sun getting beat by the sun for 12 hours a day. So
1: no.
0: Think about that a little bit.
2: Absolutely.
0: People are looking for a vet, whether they need to. Maybe it's a first-time visit. They've never brought their animal to a vet. You'll get the pet all caught up and get them to where they need to be, right?
1: Absolutely. If you give us a call, we can, you know, one, get any kind of background information on your pet, but then go over what we would recommend for vaccines, for preventatives, husbandry things for the exotic pets we see where people thought they knew what they should be doing, but we're missing some steps that are important for how to keep those animals healthy. So all of those, even if you think you're doing everything right and your pet is healthy, doesn't mean there's something that in the course of a normal day for a pet owner, you're not going to notice.
0: All right, people want to give you a call at Northern Woods Animal Hospital. What's your phone number over there?
1: You can give us a call at 218-461-4400.
0: Or, of course, online, you can get set up, at least get your information to you guys so it's a little quick when you get there and punch in all the information right from your home and name the animal's name and all that kind of stuff on the website.
1: Exactly, yep. 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We have that new client intake form for you to fill out before you get there so you're not having to sit in our lobby doing that on that first visit.
0: All right, perfect. Dr. Mary, thank you so much.
2: Thank you.
0: We'll talk to you soon. It is 7:19. Quick break. We're back with a news update from Northern News Now next. Can you see

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1: have a great time out at Fondaloo.
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9: From Northern News Now, I'm Anna Eckberg. Several communities in the Northland crossed the 1,000 mark for air quality index. That's nearly 4 times the hazardous threshold. At these dangerous levels, everyone is at risk, even the healthiest of people. Smoke exposure can seriously raise risks for heart attacks and strokes because tiny particles get deep into your lungs and can enter your bloodstream. The message right now is simple. Limit your activity. That means staying out of the smoky air as much as possible and, even indoors, avoiding anything that has you breathing hard. If you don't have an air purifier, you can try making your own by attaching a box fan to an air filter. The air quality is so poor that the Park Point 5-mile run and 2-mile walk were canceled and won't be rescheduled. Those slated to participate can still pick up their event t-shirts, and each person will be given the option of receiving a refund or contributing their race fee to the Young Athletes Foundation. But we are starting to see a little relief in terms of these wildfires. A change in the wind and increasing humidity are helping slow the fires down. Superior National Forest leaders say there are now 15 active fires at last report. Now, winds shifted north, reducing the risk that the fire could spread to populated areas. There were no changes to evacuation areas yesterday, and forest leaders plan to hold another press conference to give an update on the situation today at 1. We'll have coverage here on Northern News Now, and you can find even more news at our website, northernnewsnow.com. 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

0: 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Good 7:31. It's Rich and Dina. Good morning. The My Morning Show. Let's do this.
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0: Bruce is off again today. We will cover sports. Minnesota United is nearing its return to regular season play. The Loons hope to for at least a point in back-to-back games when they get back to work on Wednesday. Minnesota is visiting Sporting Kansas City. Other sports news. The unofficial start to the second half of the Major League Baseball season has arrived. Twins are back in action tonight. Minnesota is visiting the Cubs for a three-game series at Wrigley Field. The Brewers are back from the All-Star break as well. They'll be looking to snap its three-game skid entering tonight's battle. The Brewers will be hosting the Miami Marlins for a three-game set at American Family Field. And let's look in to stay hot. Minnesota has won each of its last four games entering tomorrow's contest. The Lynx wrap up their four-game homestand when they visit the Portland Fire tomorrow. 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

0: My 95.7, today's best music for Jessica from Duluth. Stella Lefty, that is Boston. It's Rich and Dina. Good morning. Showers and thunderstorms, about a 30% chance, mainly after 3 with widespread smoke today as well. Otherwise, sunny and hot. If we can see the sun through the smoke, we'll be surprised. But 92 degrees for a high temperature today. We'll have weather details coming up in just a little bit. But right now, joining us on the phone is Jamie Sather's Day from JS Realty. Good morning, Jamie.
1: Good morning. Holy smokes. But yeah, good morning. Yeah,
0: absolutely. we got some new listings we're going to chat about today. What do you got?
1: Yeah. So I have this super cute place in Floodwood. So it's 5347 Robinson Road. And it is a new construction. It was started to be built in 2024. And no one's ever lived in it. So basically new construction, one bedroom, one bath, one car garage on 17 and a half acres. And so it would make for a super cute little hobby farm for somebody, or if you just want land to play on, hunt on, whatever. There's a pond on the property, and it's only $235,000.
0: All right, so brand new stuff. Yeah, that's nice.
1: Yeah, yeah, it would be a very good start for somebody. And then Piedmont seems to be popular this week. I've got two new listings in Piedmont, one at 2502 Springvale Road, two bedroom, one bath for $250,000. The property abuts to Lake Superior College land, so there's nobody behind you, and you have almost a half an acre.

0: there. And then you go over to 2417 Plymouth Avenue in Piedmont. And this one, too, has a nice size yard, 75 by 200, three bedrooms, three bathrooms, one of them being a nice master suite on the second floor. And this one's $304,000.
1: Okay, so got some different options.
0: Things are coming. Yeah, some different options that are coming on the market. I've got a couple more new ones coming on the market next week in a variety of areas. And, yeah, give us a call if you want to take a look, or if you're thinking about selling, we're happy to sit down and talk about the process and what your home is worth.
1: Yeah, and they go quick in that certain price range here. It seems like if you want something, you want to be ready to go when it goes for sale. And if you have something you're looking to sell, it's a pretty good time for sellers right now.
0: It is, yeah, absolutely. Like these two, the Springville Road and the Plymouth Avenue, they just came on the market this week, and we've already got offers in hand. So a great time to sell, top dollar, and move on to the next thing.
1: All right, people want to get a hold of you at JS Realty. What's your phone number out there?
0: We at the office, we're 218-729-9784, or my cell phone is 218-390-6541.
1: All right. Of course, you can see all these listings we talked about on your website, along with everybody else's listings as well.
0: Exactly. And our website is js-realty.com.
1: Perfect. Jamie, thank you so much. Have a great weekend. We'll talk to you soon.
0: All right. Take care.
1: You
0: stay
1: too.
0: Cool.
1: Bye-bye. That is Jamie Sather's Day from JS Realty, js-realty.com. If you want some more information about the houses we just mentioned or any of the others. It's 7:49. We're back in just a couple of minutes.
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1: Me not working hard. Yeah, right, picture that with a Kodak. Or better yet, go to Times Square, take a picture of me with a Kodak. 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

0: 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Ella Langley, choosing Texas 802. It's Rich and Dina. And right now, it's time for Dina to tell me how amazing I am.
1: Ugh, why?
0: Because you just were telling me, because I like a certain kind of ice cream, how amazing I am. And so
1: no.
0: I feel like we should share this thing about
1: the
0: different types of ice cream.
1: All right.
0: Because you like pecan, and then it says you're really good at sports. So we know that this isn't true. But
1: so then we know that yours isn't true. Okay, so there was multiple options here. I'm getting to it.
0: It's National Ice Cream Month in the month of July. And you got to pick between, I don't know, four or five different kinds of ice cream.
1: I'm getting to it.
0: I get it. Just
1: okay, here it is. Here it is. Okay, it says, what's your favorite ice cream flavor says about you?
0: Mm-hmm.
1: Vanilla, chocolate, butter pecan, strawberry, chocolate chip, and banana. And you chose chocolate chip.
0: Out of those flavors, yes.
1: Yes, and I chose butter pecan.
0: Right.
1: All right, and here, do we want to go with yours, I'm sure, first?
0: Whatever.
1: If we like
0: chocolate chip out of those flavors, this is the person you are.
1: You are generous.
0: You're awesome, by the way.
1: Competitive and accomplished.
0: Hmm.
1: You are charming in your social situations.
0: Okay.
1: Ambitious and competent.
0: Okay.
1: A visionary, a conqueror.
0: Visionary.
1: Who enjoys being catered to.
0: Sure.
1: Uh-huh.
0: I do like that.
1: Intolerant of defeat. You're a go-getter with staggering number of accomplishments under your belt.
0: It's staggering.
1: But... such nonsense. But you never blow your own horn.
0: Never.
1: Big lie there.
0: Never.
1: Preferring to count your blessings. Your
0: yes.
1: captivating personality
0: Very
1: makes
0: fortunate.
1: You a natural leader among your peers. Let's see here. I can pick out what's honest out of this one.
0: It's like, oh, it's like,
1: you like
0: the whole
1: to be
0: thing's
1: catered
0: like true.
1: To.
0: Yeah, the whole mm-hmm. thing. I got
1: You're
0: that,
1: competitive.
0: That thing is like a spitty. That's what I am, right?
1: You're charming in social situations.
0: I'm pretty charming. Yeah, I get that. I understand.
1: Oh, wow. All right.
0: Probably the only thing in there that's not true is that I.
1: Oh, here we go.
0: But I don't like that. I don't like to toot my own horn because I do a little bit.
1: Mm-hmm. Yeah, you do a little bit.
0: A little bit.
1: Multiple times a day.
0: Tell us about your butter pecan. Your sports freak.
1: Never mind. You are orderly.
0: Uh-huh.
1: A perfectionist. Careful. Detail oriented. Conscientious. Ethical and fiscally conservative.
0: No, she's not.
1: You're right. Also competitive, aggressive in sports.
0: Aggressive in sports.
1: And the take charge type of personality. I can be that way.
0: Yeah.
1: At work, you're known for being detail oriented, loyal, and conscientious. You carry these same traits into your personal relationships, and you're especially compassionate towards others.
0: That's not true, that part.
1: Yes, I am.
0: What about chocolate vanilla?
1: Chocolate vanilla? Okay, so if you are a vanilla fan,
0: mm-hmm.
1: you are colorful, impulsive, a risk taker who sets high goals and do whatever it takes to meet them. You have high expectations of yourself. You're saucy, adventurous, adventurer who relies on your gut instinct. You live a hectic life, easily suggestible, expressive, idealistic, a private person. People are drawn to your friendly, outgoing personality, and you have particularly strong relationships with your family.
0: Okay.
1: Okay. And chocolate, we should probably do chocolate.
0: Might as well, because someone out there is right now going, what about chocolate? That's
1: Absolutely.
0: My favorite.
1: Okay. You are lively, creative, dramatic, charming, enthusiastic, and the life of the party. You're seductive, well-dressed.
0: Seductive. Whoa.
1: Extroverted, easily influenced, a follower, intuitive, who enjoys intimate relationships. You could charm the birds from the trees. Ooh, I've never heard that one before. You could charm the birds from the trees? And your enthusiasm and creativity add to your allure. You're usually the center of attention in social situations, and you bask in the spotlight and become bored with usual routine. You believe love is all about passion and excitement.
0: All right.
1: Okay, another common one is strawberry. It's the last real common one. I might as well do a strawberry. I mean, banana, no one really probably eats that. So strawberry they do.
0: Okay.
1: You are shy, yet emotionally robust, skeptical, detail-oriented, opinionated, introverted, and self-critical. Easily made to feel guilty, cranky, pessimistic, low self-esteem. You can be quiet.
0: What? Why are we ripping on people like strawberry?
1: I know. I feel bad.
0: Everybody else is all nice and you're amazing. You're awesome. This one, you're pessimistic.
1: Know,
0: you're a jerk.
1: I know. I kind of feel bad.
0: Wow.
1: You can be quite shy at times, but You also have a steely backbone and have no problem making your opinions known. Your tendency towards perfection can be irritating, although it makes you a star with your boss.
0: I feel like maybe you should switch yours to strawberry.
1: So rude. I am not a strawberry. That's so terrible. I'm sorry, strawberry lovers. Maybe you want to switch to chocolate or vanilla.
0: This is stupid. The whole thing is stupid.
1: But, I know. It's crazy. It's silly, but it's just kind of fun.
0: Yeah. So whatever. All right. 808 coming up. Dear Rich and Dina, in just a couple of minutes right now, it's Fun on My 95.7.

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0: My 95.7, today's best music, Taylor Swift. I knew it. I knew you. It is Rich and Dina, the My Morning Show. Good to have you along this morning. 30% chance of showers and thunderstorms mainly after 3. Otherwise, widespread smoke mainly before 11. Sunshine and hot today with a high right around 92 degrees.
1: It is 63 at the airport, 62 in Superior, and 61 downtown Duluth.
0: All right. Yesterday, I went to see our friends at Carlson Orthodontics.
1: Oh, yes.
0: How's that going? My little thing. It's going good. It's almost done.
1: I bet you're excited about that.
0: I have one more appointment next month, and then the next month after that, no more braces.
1: I can't wait to not listen to the whining anymore.
0: It went way quicker. It went pretty fast, actually.
1: Yeah, it did.
0: But I'm pretty excited about it.
1: I'm glad to hear that.
0: Yeah.
1: I'm pretty excited about it, too.
0: September 17th.
1: I'm pretty excited that they'll be able to listen to it.
0: Well, everything sticks in them.
1: My teeth hurts, and I can't eat this.
0: I don't sound like that at all.
1: Yeah, he does. I think they believe me.
0: Never. I don't even know what you're talking about.
1: Now we're using the word never.
0: Never.
1: You are so funny.
0: Electronics repair shop says they're seeing a surge of people putting their phones and tablets in the fridge or freezer because they're getting so hot.
1: Oh, I suppose.
0: The problem is it creates moisture damage.
1: Oh.
0: Don't put them in there. It creates a big problem.
1: Sounds like a
0: clever life hack, except it destroys your phone. The sudden temperature change creates condensation, which can lead to corrosion and a broken phone. Instead, Apple and Samsung recommend taking your phone out of direct sunlight, shutting down all of your apps, removing the case if you have one, and just letting it cool down naturally for a little bit if your phone gets super hot, because it's super hot outside. So don't put it in there. By the way, let's see your phone right now.
1: Oh, why? Are we looking at my messages again?
0: No, just touch your screen so I can see what it looks like. All right. So you have a picture of a bunch of random strangers.
1: No, they're my kids.
0: Okay. Question is, have you ever, glanced at someone's phone when they put it down and silently judge them for their background image?
1: No.
0: Maybe it's a photo of their cat or a glamour shot of themselves or their kids like Dina. In a survey, about 14% admit that they secretly judge people based on their phone background.
1: Why do they care?
0: Roughly, because we care about everything.
1: No, we don't.
0: We're always judging people. That's human nature. That's what we do.
1: I really don't judge people on their phone.
0: Roughly the same amount say that they think the image does reveal something about their personality. Younger adults are more likely that the background image is important for both themselves and when judging others. So what's the most popular background images? Family members, especially children, is number one.
1: Hello.
0: 19% have that. Nature and landscapes is 2. Personal photos or memories is 3. Then pets is 4. Nothing, just the default options is number 5.
1: Is that what
0: 10%.
1: You have? What do you have on yours?
0: Yeah, I got nothing. I got the weather.
1: Let me see.
0: It's just cloudy. There's clouds in the sky. See, let's go like this. Yeah, it's just the weather.
1: It's kind of boring.
0: Yeah, it is. Romantic partner is next. And then pop culture, favorite movie, TV show, or music act is number 7. You'd think having a default background would save yourself from judgment, but it's not the case. 12% of phone judges say that the boring option means you're uninspired or unengaged in things and lack the ability to be expressive or creative.
1: What does that mean? Is that you?
0: I guess. I guess that's what I am.
1: What did people care?
0: Ice cream already made me amazing, so I don't even care. You can't bring me down after that ice cream description.
1: Yeah, yeah.
0: 32%.
1: Okay, chocolate chip.
0: Yes. I'm so glad I picked chocolate chip. That was the best one. 32% say it just means you're practical and a minimalist and don't want clutter on your screen with distractions. Around 25% say it means you view your phone purely as a tool and not as an extension of your personality. Yeah, I just use it as a tool, Dina. It's not an extension of my personality.
1: Oh, wow.
0: About 22% of people in the whole survey admit that the whole phone thing is meaningless. Just put on it whatever you want. So
1: absolutely. That's me.
0: Yeah.
1: Who cares what you have on your screen? I mean, as long as you don't have anything nasty on there.
0: What's nasty? Like what?
1: Well, I mean.
0: What are we talking about here?
1: What graphic, did you, what did you
0: used to
1: stuff.
0: Have? You, was that what you used to have on your phone?
1: No, here we go.
0: I never even thought of putting those things
1: on my phone.
0: I'm
1: going to tell you what Rich does. This is what he does.
0: I never would have thought of this even.
1: So I will say something and he'll make up something that I didn't say. What? And then he'll twist it. Oh, what do you mean this? Oh, that means you didn't do this, this, this, and this. And I'll have no idea. Yes, you
0: do. I don't sound anything like that.
1: And then you get all the other birdies in here.
0: Birdies?
1: Yeah, we're calling the birdies. We got one down the hall and then we get another birdie that's not here today in here. And then before you know it, they're all chirping at me. And it makes me crazy. What is that saying? When I was reading something about
0: being crazy,
1: getting the trees, the birds out of the trees, they all come. I'm telling you, they all come and drive me crazy.
0: What's with you and birds today?
1: And then Rich is telling me, did you know what she just said? And before you know it, and none of it, what I just said is all over the place. And I'm like, oh, I can't today.
0: Dina, don't even start with the point.
2: When you're telling these little stories, here's a good idea. Have a point. It makes it so much more interesting for the listener.

0: 95.7.
1: All right, here we go. Dear Rich and Dina, I'm pregnant and due this December. Congratulations,
0: yes.
1: First. We just started talking about names, and that's when the problem started. When my husband was little, he and his older brother were really close. His brother's name was Maxwell James. He tragically died in an accident when he was 12, and my husband was just 9. It's affected my husband his entire life. Now he is pushing me to name our son after Maxwell. He's even gone to his parents to get support, and they're all coming at me to name the baby Maxwell. I can't imagine this, as I had a bad relationship in the past with a guy named Max. I suggested we give the baby his brother's middle name as his middle name instead. They say that's not good enough and that we need to honor his brother. I can't hear the name Max without thinking of my ex. His mother even had a custom baby blanket made embroidered with the name Maxwell on it. I have tried to tell them that we will not be going with that name. This brought his mother to tears, and she refuses to speak to me now. And we still, they still won't give up. What do I do?
0: Wow, that's a situation.
1: I think you stand your ground. I completely 1,000,000% understand. Like, there's been people in my life that had a name, and if I didn't like them or they were just a bad person,
0: right,
1: or whatever, I would not want my child's name to be that. So
0: I get that.
1: I think she's being very nice to say, all right, let's use your brother's middle name as, you know, the baby's middle name. We can go that route. So she's trying to compromise here. It seems like they're not willing to compromise. But if you have a person in your life that, if you had a bad relationship with somebody, an ex.
0: I know, but then you look at the other side of the situation, and that was his brother. Right. And they want to honor his name.
1: Well, then it should have been discussed on date number 2. If I ever have a baby, I'm naming the kid Maxwell. And she could have been like, I'm out of here. I'm not staying with you because I had a bad relationship. We don't know what this guy did to her.
0: I get that. He was Maxwell, though, and that one was Max.
1: It's the same.
0: I know, but I don't know. It's such a, it's a hard situation. I can see both sides of the fence. I don't even know how to answer this one. Yeah, I get that she was in a bad situation, and she has distaste for him.
1: I mean, imagine.
0: However, he lost his brother, and it's affected him his whole life, and it's kind of been his thing if they had a boy.
1: He's the middle name. It's a fair compromise.
0: I don't know. I don't know.
1: It would be like, my significant other saying, you need to name your kid Dina. And I'd be like, are you kidding me?
0: That's a great name.
1: I think that would be fantastic.
0: You should do that.
1: Yeah. Anyway, I think you got to stand your ground. I think you're doing right
0: there. I don't know. I really don't know about this one. I don't know if you should stand your ground, and I don't know if he should stand
1: his. She's going to say his name
0: a
1: million times. Right. You have to agree on a name, and if they can't, agree on a name, you move on to the next name until you agree on a certain name.
0: I know.
1: He's saying it's 100% got to be this. That's not compromise.
0: No, that's not nice. I don't believe that's nice, but I think it definitely has to have a serious discussion because I see both sides of the fence.
1: They did have a serious discussion.
0: And well, she said it's not going well.
1: She said no.
0: And it's both of their child, so that's the problem.
1: Right.
0: 50-50.
1: So agree on another name.
0: I think what you should do at this point is put a whole bunch of names in a hat and pick one.
1: No. She has some bad reason that she dated a guy with this name. You can't have a baby and call it that name a million times.
0: And he had a bad reason because he lost his brother, and it was tragic, it sounds like.
1: But that doesn't matter. It doesn't mean you get to name your kid that.
0: I get it. I don't know. I'm still torn in this whole thing.
1: You have to pick a side.
0: I can't pick a side on this. I honestly can't.
1: Well, you've been a lot of help. All right, you can chime in this morning. Facebook.com/1957. Dear Rich and Dina, what do you think? What should she do? Dina doesn't want to take a side.
0: I am taking your
1: side, the letter writer's side, and saying,
0: I see both
1: stand
0: sides.
1: Stand your ground. All right, day 24. Chime in at Facebook.com/1957.
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8: From Northern News Now, I'm Anna Eckberg. Several communities in the Northland crossed the 1,000 mark for air quality index. That's nearly four times the hazardous threshold. At these dangerous levels, everyone is at risk, even the healthiest of people. Smoke exposure can seriously raise risks for heart attacks and strokes because tiny particles get deep into your lungs and can enter your bloodstream. The message right now is simple. Limit your activity. That means staying out of the smoky air as much as possible and, even indoors, avoiding anything that has you breathing hard. If you don't have an air purifier, you can try making your own by attaching a box fan to an air filter. The air quality is so poor that the Park Point 5-mile run and 2-mile walk were canceled and won't be rescheduled. Those slated to participate can still pick up their event t-shirts, and each person will be given the option of receiving a refund or contributing their race fee to the Young Athletes Foundation. But we are starting to see a little relief in terms of these wildfires. A change in the wind and increasing humidity are helping slow the fires down. Superior National Forest leaders say there are now 15 active fires at last report. Now, winds shifted north, reducing the risk that the fire could spread to populated areas. There were no changes to evacuation areas yesterday, and forest leaders plan to hold another press conference to give an update on the situation today at 1. We'll have coverage here on Northern News Now, and you can find even more news at our website, northernnewsnow.com. I'm Anna Eckberg for My 95.7.
1: Hi, thanks, Anna. 828. Joining us in studio is Andy from Tortoise and Hair Footwear. Good morning, sir.
9: Good morning.
1: How are you?
9: I'm doing okay.
1: Good.
0: Fabulous.
9: Yeah.
1: Still breathing?
9: Trying to.
1: Yeah, no kidding. Mm-hmm. All right, let's talk about indoors and shoes to wear inside. I know that people, I'm for one, don't wear my shoes in the house a lot because I don't want that dirt all over the place. However, some people just have a pair of shoes they wear just in the house. And you said, we were talking about this a little bit before, it's a little bit better for you to wear shoes sometimes. You get a little more support.
9: Yeah, especially if you've got the history of like foot ailments or aches and pains, lower body injuries or surgeries, just to have something on your feet, like I notice a difference right away, even when I'm just like standing there doing the dishes or, you know, some household chores. It can make a big difference. So I leave a pair of my Birkenstock sandals right by the door. So when I get home, I just slide those on. And like I said, if you need the extra structure, which a lot of people do, it's a good thing to just have shoes on all the time. Now, there is something to be said about like going barefoot for a little bit and strengthening your arches and keeping your feet strong in that sense. But having shoes on most of the day, in our opinion, is a really good way to process it.
1: Especially like you mentioned, like the Birkenstock sandals, for instance, those have a lot of support on them. The regular classic Birkenstocks, there's arch support in those sandals.
9: That's they're so good actually for several foot ailments. One, the most common thing we see is the plantar fasciitis, and that's the, you know, pain in your heel and up into your arch. And really what you need for that is a shoe that's stable and structured. And Birkenstocks are built on a piece of cork. So, like, you can't – it's a slab of wood under your foot. So you can't get that thing to flex at all. And it's going to do a really good job of holding your heel and arch in place. And then the next most common thing we see is, like, neuromas, which is nerve pain that goes into the ball of your foot and into your toes and can actually go all the way up your legs. But that – Birkenstocks have what's called a metatarsal pad built right into the shoe as well. So that fills in through the front of your arch. It actually helps redistribute some of the pressure and keep not only keep pressure off of your forefoot, but support it as you like go through your stride and shift your weight onto the ball of your foot.
1: And one of the brands you carry in sandals is Birkenstocks. They can come by and see you, right?
9: Yeah, Birkenstocks. We've got those. We've got UFOs, which are lighter and softer. Really fantastic arch support in those as well. And maybe you're a sneakers in the house person. We've got, of course, a lot of options there too.
1: All right, people want to stop by and see you at Taurus and Hare Footwear. Where are you guys located?
9: We are in West Duluth on the corner of 40th Avenue West and Grand. We're open 9 to 7, Monday through Friday. Saturdays are 9 to 5, and Sundays are 11 to 4. Follow our social medias. We're on Facebook and Instagram. We do a bunch of fun events both in and out of the store. Unfortunately, we had to cancel some of the run clubs this week, but hopefully back at it next week. And then more information for all this, tortoisehairfootwear.com.
1: All right, perfect. Andy, thank you, sir.
9: Thank you.
1: See you soon. It is brand new stuff from Dexter and the Moon Rocks. It's called Freak It Out. It's My 95.7, today's best music. Good morning.

0: Y95.7, today's best music of Post Malone, Better Now. It is Rich and Dina. Good morning. If you got Netflix subscription, this might be kind of cool to you. You'll soon be able to play Stranger Things and Squid Game's mini golf from the comfort of your couch. Netflix is launching a new multiplayer video game that's simply called Netflix Mini Golf. Comes out on the 28th. That's a good day, the 28th of July. It will be available for all Netflix subscribers at no additional cost. It can be assessed through the on compatible TVs and players that will use your phone as a controller by scanning the QR code. Up to four people can play, so you're just sitting there to play video games on your television with some friends. It's kind of cool. It's described as a mix of mini golf and pinball, and it'll include more than 60 levels set to the worlds of Stranger Things, Squid Game, and Bridgerton. Netflix says as players putt through rounds of mini golf, compete with Netflix characters, they will collect pranks throughout each hole that they can use those features on their opponent's turns. And in this version of mini golf, the lowest score doesn't always win.
1: Oh.
0: Anyway, July 28th, if you got Netflix.
1: Sounds overly exciting.
0: Check it out. It sounds cool, actually. Sounds kind of neat. Today is World Emoji Day.
1: Woo-hoo!
0: What's your favorite emoji?
1: I have a couple of them. I like the blowing kiss wink, and I like the wink, and I like the one with the hearts.
0: No, it's always weird when you send those to me. I don't understand it.
1: I do not send those to you. Usually, you know what I send you?
0: What?
1: 99% of the time is an eye roll. That's what you get.
0: Hmm.
1: You and Bruce, you both get that. Eye rolls. Hmm. I don't, yeah.
0: It's always weird when you send that kissy face.
1: I do not send that. Eye roll.
0: I'm always like,
1: eye roll or hand on the head, like, ugh.
0: Hmm.
1: Yeah, it's okay.
0: There is 9 new emojis on the way, including a cracked smiling face, because sometimes I'm fine means I'm not fine really at all. So this is the cracked smiling face.
1: So this, what they're doing in emoji is really when you ask somebody, how are you doing? And you just want them to say, hey, I'm fine. That's going to be a...
0: Well, because you're not really fine. I'm not sending that because I don't want... Then you're going to be like, what's the matter?
1: So that emoji is just going to open up a window. Oh, what's wrong?
0: The answer is always, I'm good. When someone asks you that question.
1: So now they're doing an emoji style.
0: Because otherwise you got to go into details and no one wants that. It's just a nice thing to say to somebody. Hey, how you doing?
1: Right.
0: Doesn't really matter how you're doing.
1: Hey, you have a good day. How's your day going? Good. How about yours?
0: Yeah.
1: But now...
0: All right, see you later.
1: Now... That's going to leave it open-ended when you say emoji like
0: net
1: that.
0: Net with a handle represents the process of catching or pulling something out of the digital world. Maybe you're catching a vibe or collecting something Pokemon style. Maybe, I don't know. It's a net with a handle. Monarch butterfly.
1: Aww.
0: If you want something more literal to catch. Meteor, similar to a comet, but more fire on it. These are all the new ones. A pickle.
1: Oh, pickles are big right now.
0: Similar to a cucumber, but now...
1: there's some pickle vibe going around.
0: See, it's more associated with the boomer sport, the pickleball thing.
1: Yeah, that and actual pickles.
0: I know what people are going to use it for, though.
1: Okay. Where are you going?
0: Same as the eggplant.
1: Whoa! That's what it's going to be used for. Where's your head?
0: Well, that's just what people are going to use it for.
1: Oh, my!
0: Lighthouse is number 6. It's a lighthouse, okay?
1: Yeah.

0: According to the internet, they won't begin popping up until early next year. By the way, today is Emoji Day because July 17th is the random date that's shown on the calendar icon.
1: Yeah.
0: If you look at the calendar icon, the little emoji thing,
1: yep.
0: It's the 17th.
1: Mm-hmm. It was that
0: July 17th. Well, it always is because that's the calendar emoji.
1: Absolutely.
0: There's already a lot of emojis. Do you have any? What needs to be added?
1: Oh, let me think.
0: I think Facebook needs to bring back the thumbs down is what needs to happen.
1: No, because you would use that all the time.
0: All the time.
1: Mm-hmm.
0: I like thumbs down.
1: That's kind of rude, Rich.
0: Well, if it's a thumbs down situation, you should have it.
1: Mm-hmm. You'd make it a thumbs down situation.
0: Oh.
1: I would probably get the thumbs down every day.
0: You do get the thumbs down every day.
1: I know. I'm trying to think because, you know, when you're on the phone and you want to create some type of emotion that you're sending to somebody, what is it you're missing? There's got to be something. I think today I was looking for a car with the windows down and the convertible top up.
0: Why?
1: Find that.
0: So much smoke out there. We don't want to be driving like that now.
1: We don't want that right now, but I was, you know, the vibe for the summer.
0: Got to leave the convertible top up right now.
1: And I guess we wouldn't really use that, so I...
0: Dina says she's getting in the car this weekend and going someplace where there's no smoke.
1: I said we should leave. All of us here just go away. Somewhere.
0: And I said, where are we going? Because there's smoke everywhere. They closed Valley Fair yesterday. There's smoke down there.
1: It's even down in Wisconsin.
0: They canceled the Creed concert last night, or they postponed it till September. It's everywhere. So.
1: I talked to my daughter on the phone, and she was getting it down by Oshkosh.
0: Bagosh.
1: Yep. So it's everywhere. You're right. But we could go further south.
0: Yes, it's a ways. 844. We'll do some random facts coming up in just a little bit. It's My 95.7.
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0: 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Trust me, I had to beg Dina to keep him on.
1: Oh, she was going on and on, singing that song, making it weird.
0: Were you not doing that?
1: I was singing the song, yes.
0: Like in a creepily kind of way.
1: I was over here on my own side singing away.
0: It was weird. All right, let's run through these random facts. We got to get out of here. It's too much. I think the smoke's getting to us.
1: I think something's happening.
0: Here we go. Random fact number one. There's a wingless wasp native to Chile known as the panda ant. Looks kind of cute with this black and white pattern, but it's not an ant or a panda for that matter. It's a wasp with a very painful defensive sting.
1: Ew.
0: Yeah. Right. In fact, number two, the average pencil holds enough graphite to draw a line about 35 miles long or to write roughly 45,000 words.
1: The average pencil?
0: Yeah. Can write 45,000 words.
1: Wow.
0: I think this weekend you should do that as a little project.
1: No, I don't.
0: Count how many words you can get out of a pencil.
1: No, I'm not doing that.
0: Mm-mm. Fun sucker, I'm telling you. All right, random fact number three.
1: You show us how it's done.
0: Flight attendants in Brazil are required to have training in rainforest survival techniques just in case they're on a flight that crashes into the Amazon. They have to know how to survive the Amazon.
1: Hmm.
0: I feel like you're crashing. You're not usually going to come up okay. So
1: probably not.
0: Seems a little bit weird.
1: That's why I give a big hmm.
0: But that's what they do there. And finally, random fact number four. Men who are castrated live longer than men who are not by an average of more than 14 years.
1: So
0: I want to die 14 years early.
1: I was going to say. So you
0: 14
1: have to,
0: years early.
1: You have to balance out what's more important there.
0: Yeah.
1: Mm-hmm.
0: I'll go 20 years early. Not happening. All right, there you go. Random facts for this. Yeah, okay. Random facts for this Friday. Sarah's in shortly. We're back Monday morning. Taco Fest tomorrow.
1: Yes.
0: You're going to that. It's indoors, so as far as we know, it's still on because they do have some stuff usually outside, but I'm sure I saw something yesterday.
1: They're probably
0: they'll have everything inside mm-hmm. tomorrow. So that's still happening tomorrow afternoon over at the deck, which should be kind of cool. The weenie roast is canceled.
1: It is.
0: From down the hall. Yeah, that was supposed to happen, but that's... Mm-hmm.
1: There's lots of things that
0: everything's
1: canceling.
0: Getting canceled. Yeah.
1: Yeah, stay inside. It's not good. Not good
0: it's
1: for you.
0: Pretty thick. Mm-hmm. All right, Sarah's in next. Have a great weekend. We're back Monday morning. Thank you for listening. We do appreciate it.
1: Have a fabulous Friday.
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Ed Sheeran, Thinking Out Loud on My95.7. Good morning. It's Friday. They're saying the smoke might calm down a bit this afternoon. I mean, we're not going to be out of the woods with it or anything. By any means, it might get a little better. So fingers crossed, right? Because, this inside stuff's getting real old real quick. My kids want to get outside and play. 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

fly on my drive to the top. 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Kind of shocking, they want a static with precision. 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

Alex Warren on My 95.7. Kim Kardashian spent $285,000 on a 1973 Ford Bronco. It's totally restored, and Kim is mourning the loss of her grandma, Mary Jo Campbell, who was Kris Jenner's mom. So she decided to buy the Ford Bronco. 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

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So 14% of people admit that they secretly judge people based on their phone background. 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

Biebs with Speed Demon on My 95.7. Today is World Emoji Day, and the next batch of new emojis includes a cracked smiling face, a pickle. Ooh, a pickle. I can't believe there isn't one yet. A meteor and a new thumbs sign. I'm excited for the pickle. I'm not sure why, but I just am. All American Rejects, My 95.7.

A lot of big energy on my 95.7. Did you know the average pencil holds enough graphite to draw a line about 35 miles long? I did not, but brought to you by The More You Know, I guess. Teddy Swims, Mr. Know-It-All.

Pink, Who Knew on My 95.7. Who knew it'd be Friday this fast? Love when it's almost the weekend. Can't believe we're almost like to the middle, or we are in the middle of July. It's crazy. I feel like it was just the 4th of July. And here we are, rolling on, right? It's Bruno, Risk It All.

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Swift, I Knew It. I Knew You on My95.7. So there's a wingless wasp native to Chile known as the panda ant. Sounds kind of creepy, doesn't it? Ugh. Rayana.

without you on my 95.7. Well, it looks like they're getting somewhere with the whole lettuce debacle. They found out, they think that it's Taylor Farms lettuce. We'll see. I'm still staying clear of everything until I get the final confirmation. I don't want to be sick. Freaking out.

50 Cent in the Club on My 95.7. I do love that song. National Ice Cream Day is this Sunday. Make sure you celebrate it. They found McDonald's ice cream machines are reported down 10.4% of the time, especially in southern states like Mississippi and Oklahoma. I know, it's always just the funniest memes, like when, oh, the McDonald's ice cream machine is down, and I feel like it always is. I don't know why none of them just kept the twist cone, because seriously, it was the best. Twist cone is so good. Jimmy Eat World, the middle.

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I sort of feel like the fires are kind of COVID all over again, like different concept. But honestly, you know, you're like, oh, wow, we have a free night. What should we do? Well, no, we only have a free night because everything's canceled. You just can't go outside and you can't really do anything. So, yeah, there's that. Linkin Park.

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Gavin DeGraw, not over you on My95.7. United Airlines is nixing some middle seats on certain newer planes and replacing them with a table, which can be shared by the people in the window and the aisle seats. It's limited to one row. And yeah, you know it. It's going to cost more. It'll cost you. What doesn't, right? Die on this hill.

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One Republic needs your love on My 95.7. 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Big lettuce and salad kits. 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

Vacation on my 95.7. That's it. I'm out of here. Happy Friday to you. Have a great weekend. Be safe out there. You know, keep watching the smoke precautions and take that seriously. For real, you guys. It's not a joke. Like, it's, ugh, when you get out there sometimes, it's just gross. Corey Carter's coming on in. I'll be back Monday. It's Harry Styles with America.

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TikTok, it is Rich stepping in for Corey this afternoon. He's a little under the weather these days. Justin Bieber's coming up. Got some Jack Harlow, yellow card too right now, though. Bruno Mars, let's risk it all. 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

0: My 95.7, Justin Bieber, Speed Demon. It is Rich. We had a little story about someone had an autographed, shirt or something on the Dear Rich and Dina letters segment. I think it was yesterday or the day before. If you want to check that out on the Facebook page, it's kind of interesting. It is a bit.
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95.7, today's best music with 3 days grace or don't want to go home tonight. It is Rich. I want to stay home tonight. Just stay out of this this air. It's nasty. Jason Derulo, it's What You Say on My 95.7. What did you say?

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1: When I was 6 years old, I broke my leg.

the National Weather Service in Duluth, Minnesota, has issued a severe thunderstorm warning for East Central St. Louis County in northeastern Minnesota until 3:30 p.m. Central Daylight Time. At 2:54 p.m. Central Daylight Time, a severe thunderstorm was located near Gilbert, or 27 miles east of Ebbing, moving southeast at 30 miles per hour. Expected hazards include 60 mile per hour wind gusts and quarter-size hail. This is a radar-indicated threat. The following impacts are expected. Hail damage to vehicles is expected. Expect wind damage to roofs, siding, and trees. This severe thunderstorm will be near Whiteface Reservoir around 3:10 p.m. Central Daylight Time. For your protection, move to an interior room on the lowest floor of a building. Repeating, a severe thunderstorm warning has been issued until 3:30 p.m. Central Daylight Time for the following counties in Minnesota: East Central St. Louis, Southeast St. Louis, Southwest St. Louis, and West Central St. Louis.

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2: The National Weather Service in Duluth, Minnesota has issued a severe thunderstorm warning for East Central St. Louis County in northeastern Minnesota, southwestern Lake County in northeastern Minnesota, until 4:15 p.m. Central Daylight Time. At 3:29 p.m. Central Daylight Time, a severe thunderstorm was located over Wolf Lake, or 33 miles north of Duluth, moving southeast at 45 miles per hour. Expected hazards include 60-mile-per-hour wind gusts and half-dollar-size hail. This is a radar-indicated threat. The following impacts are expected. Hail damage to vehicles is expected. Expect wind damage to roofs, siding, and trees. This severe thunderstorm will be near Highland Lake around 3:40 p.m. Central Daylight Time. Other locations in the path of the severe thunderstorm include Castle Danger. For your protection, move to an interior room on the lowest floor of a building. Repeating, a severe thunderstorm warning has been issued until 4:15 p.m. Central Daylight Time for the following counties in Minnesota, East Central St. Louis, Lake and Southeast St. Louis.

0: 5'7" Pitbull and Lil Jon. It is Jumpin'. It is Rich. How are you? Movies in the Park canceled for tonight. The movie will be rescheduled at some point during the season. I hope to anyway. Zootopia 2 was the movie tonight. Otherwise, hopefully back on schedule. Leif Erikson Park next Friday with Freakier Friday. That's the movie then Lilo and Stitch. We kind of go on from there. Check out the full schedule of all the free movies in the park at my957.com. And again, tonight's movie has been canceled.
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The National Weather Service in Duluth, Minnesota has issued a severe thunderstorm warning for South Central St. Louis County in northeastern Minnesota, northeastern Carlton County in northeastern Minnesota, until 5:45 p.m. Central Daylight Time. At 5:06 p.m. Central Daylight Time, a severe thunderstorm was located over Pike Lake near Duluth, or 10 miles northeast of Cloquet, moving east at 25 miles per hour. Expected hazards include 60 mile per hour wind gusts. This is a radar indicated threat. The following impacts are expected. Expect damage to roofs, siding, and trees. This severe thunderstorm will be near Hermantown and Pike Lake near Duluth around 5:10 p.m. Central Daylight Time. Duluth and Proctor around 5:15 p.m. Central Daylight Time. For your protection, move to an interior room on the lowest floor of a building. Repeating, a severe thunderstorm warning has been issued until 5:45 p.m. Central Daylight Time for the following counties in Minnesota, Carlton, Southeast St. Louis, and Southwest St. Louis.

Pink on My 95.7, today's best music, another hour of tunes. Ready to go. Coming up, Justin Bieber, got some Nickelback, Zara Larsson right now. Dominic Fike, this is Baby Doll, and this is My 95.7.

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Today's best music, My 95.7. You haven't heard yet. Movies in the Park tonight has been postponed. No rescheduled date yet, but we'll get that rescheduled as soon as Don Tundle lets us know. We'll let you know. The movie was supposed to be Zootopia 2 tonight, but again, canceled due to the air quality. Don't need to be sitting out there watching a movie. Hopefully by next Friday, everything's cleared up. It's Freakier Friday, the movie next Friday. 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

The National Weather Service in Duluth, Minnesota has issued a severe thunderstorm warning for Central Bayfield County in northwestern Wisconsin, West Central Ashland County in northwestern Wisconsin until 6:15 p.m. Central Daylight Time. At 5:33 p.m. Central Daylight Time, a severe thunderstorm was located near Herbster, moving southeast at 40 miles per hour. Expected hazards include 60-mile-per-hour wind gusts. This is a radar-indicated threat. The following impacts are expected. Expect damage to roofs, siding, and trees. Locations impacted include Washburn, Barksdale, and Ashland. For your protection, move to an interior room on the lowest floor of a building. Repeating, a severe thunderstorm warning has been issued until 6:15 p.m. Central Daylight Time for the following counties in Wisconsin, Ashland, and Bayfield.

0: 95.7 Panic at the Disco High hopes hopefully by Wednesday the air has cleared and the 11th annual concerts on the pier at Glenshean can continue. 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
9: the National Weather Service in Duluth, Minnesota has issued a severe thunderstorm warning for Central Douglas County in northwestern Wisconsin until 6:15 p.m. Central Daylight Time. At 5:43 p.m. Central Daylight Time, a severe thunderstorm was located near Oliver, or 7 miles south of Superior, moving southeast at 30 miles per hour. Expected hazards include 60 mile per hour wind gusts and quarter-size hail. This is a radar-indicated threat. The following impacts are expected. Hail damage to vehicles is expected. Expect wind damage to roofs, siding, and trees. This severe thunderstorm will be near Patterson State Park around 5:50 p.m. Central Daylight Time. South Range around 5:55 p.m. Central Daylight Time. For your protection, move to an interior room on the lowest floor of a building. Repeating, a severe thunderstorm warning has been issued until 6:15 p.m. Central Daylight Time for the following county: Douglas, Wisconsin,

best music of their hour or two. It's ready to go. Eminem's coming up. Got some Hoobastank, Taylor Swift, and Sopher, too. Right now, the latest from 3 Days Grace. Don't want to go home tonight. Exactly where I want to go. It's High 95.7.

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0: Imagine Dragons on My 95.7. It's Rich. Almost ready to get on out of here. Jesse will be in here shortly to take you through your nighttime hours. Don't forget, Movies in the Park tonight canceled. If you haven't heard, no Zootopia 2 tonight. They will be back hopefully next Friday, and this movie will get rescheduled. At least that's what they're telling us at this point. At some point during the season, they'll get it rescheduled. 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

National Weather Service in Duluth, Minnesota has issued a severe thunderstorm warning for southwestern Douglas County in northwestern Wisconsin, northwestern Washburn County in northwestern Wisconsin until 7:30 p.m. Central Daylight Time. At 6:49 p.m. Central Daylight Time, a severe thunderstorm was located 9 miles northeast of Dairyland, or 27 miles south of Superior, moving southeast at 25 miles per hour. Expected hazards include 60 mile per hour wind gusts and quarter-size hail. This is a radar-indicated threat. The following impacts are expected. Hail damage to vehicles is expected. Expect wind damage to roofs, siding, and trees. Locations impacted include Wascut. For your protection, move to an interior room on the lowest floor of a building. Repeating, a severe thunderstorm warning has been issued until 7:30 p.m. Central Daylight Time for the following counties in Wisconsin, Douglas, and Washburn.

My 95.7 is KDALFM, Duluth, Superior, a Midwest communications station.